It's gonna rain.

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1: You are a cheater. 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You found somebody else.
2: The voices are just trying to impress the others. 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

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Our regional centers were KERA Dallas, KSJN St. Paul, Minneapolis, KUSC Los Angeles, WABE Atlanta, and WNYC-FM in New York City. We also thank Robert Moog, WBFO in Buffalo, NPR member stations, and systems personnel for their participation. Our systems engineers were Walter Gajewski, Bill McCutcheon, Hugh Paul, Duncan Pearson, Michael Shields, and Henry Way. NPR engineers were Ed Jones and John Whetstone. Technical supervisors were Wayne Hetrick and Jim McEachern. Engineering consultant to Max Neuhaus was Fred Reinagle, with thanks to the Center for Creative and Performing Arts in Buffalo. Video by Broadside Video. Promotional coordination by Michael Weiss. Associate producer, Jay Kernis. Your announcer has been Gigi Yellen. Radio Net was directed by Max Neuhaus and produced for NPR by Steve Rath. Funds were provided by the National Endowment for the Arts and the Corporation for Public Broadcasting. 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

0: I'm going to be clear, very clear with you. You know, this is a simple noise, you know, which can bother someone, according to me. So in Dogon country here, in Mali, you know, no, in the world, you know, there are some person, if they sleep, you know, they have a kind of noise. Some person dislike this. This is, I think it's are the same. This is to bother people. Really.
1: Come on, come on, come on, come on, come on, come on, come on, come on, come on, come on, come on, come on, come on, come on, come on, come on, come on, come on, come on, come on, come on, come on, come on, come on, come on, come on, come on, come on, come on, come on, come on, come on, come on, come on, come on, come on, come on, come on, come on, come on, come on, come on, come on, come on, come on, come on, come on, come on, come on, come on, come on, come on, come on, come on, come on, come on, come on, come on, come on, come on, come on, come on, come on, come on, come on, come on, come on, come on, come on, come on, come on, come on, come on, come on, come on, come on, come on, come on, come on, come on, come on, come on, come on, come on, come on, come on, come on, come on, come on, come on, come on, come on, come on, come on, come on, come on, come on, come on, come on, come on, come on, come on, come on, come on, come on, come on, come on, come on, come on, come on, come on, come on, come on, come on, come on, come on, come on, come on, come on, come on, come on, come on, come on, come on, come on, come on

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Sketchpad is an ongoing monthly radio program produced for Wave Farm. Wave Farm is a nonprofit arts organization that celebrates creative and community use of media in the airwaves. Wave Farm provides access to transmission technologies and supports artists and organizations that engage with media as an art form. The Sketchpad program features a rebroadcast of previous Radius episodes. Each episode is followed by a playlist of works selected by that episode's artist. The series seeks to highlight the peripheral work that influences the research and production of the episode. Radius presents episode 44, Anna Friz's Radio Telegraph. Anna Friz's Radio Telegraph is a sending of a radio telegraph in spoken Morse code from the Skaftil Center for Visual Art in the small town of Seyðisfjörður on the east coast of Iceland, where she undertook a two-month residency. Seyðisfjörður is located in a deep fjord off the Atlantic Ocean just shy of the Arctic Circle, and was the site of the first telegraph cable connection between Iceland and Europe in 1906. 1906 was also the year of the first audio transmission of the human voice by wireless means, undertaken by Reginald Fessenden on the other side of the Atlantic Ocean at Brant Rock, Massachusetts. Radio Telegraph is a beacon simulcast by a private low-watt transmitter in Seyðisfjörður on 107.1 FM and by Radio Chicago, 88.9 FM, at sundown Seyðisfjörður time for a period of 5 days in October 2013. The beacon signals the descent of the sun into the northern night. Voice, electronics, and radio signals, all recorded and mixed at Hall Seyðisfjörður.

Did it.

da da da dit da da da dit dit da da da da dit da da da dit da dit da da dit da da da dit da da da da da da da dit da dit da dit da da dit da da da dit da dit da da dit da da da dit da did it it did it da da did did it it did da da did it da did da da did da did it did da da did da da da da da did da da did da da da did it da did da da did da did did it da da did did it did da da da da did da da did da da da did it da did da da did it da did. Da did it it did it did it it did it did it it da did it it did it da did da did it da did da da did da da da did it da did da did it it did da did da da did da did da did da did da did it did da did did it da did it it did it da did da da da did I did da did it did did da did it did da did I did da da da did it it da da da da da did it did da da da did it da did I did it did da da da da da da da da da da da da da da da da da da da da da da da da da da da da da da da da da da da da da da da da da da da da da da da da da da da da da da da da da da da da da da da da da da da da da da da da da da 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da da da da da da da da da da da da da da da da da da da da da da da da da da da da da da da da da da da da da da da da da da da da da da da da da da da da da da da da da da da da da da da da da da da 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

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da da da da da da da da da da da da da da da da da da da da da da da da da da da da da da da da da da da da da da da da da da da

Yeah.

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deep map is a form of intense topographical exploration. It describes a territory, not in a way that shows you where things are, or how to navigate around streets and buildings, or bodies of water. It is a layering of narratives, personal stories, historical accounts, overwhelming feelings, resonant sounds, fleeting impressions, weather reports, all onto a specific place. It tells an irreducible story. It refuses an oversimplification. It is a form of resistance, a form of holding on, that is potent and vibrant.

This is a sonic deep map, culled together from the impressions, thoughts, and experiences of a small group of people who came from distant places to a tiny town in Finland named Puhajoki to work with and join those resisting the construction of a nuclear power plant. A Finnish conglomerate, Fennovoima, wants to impose its plant on the stunning, forested Cape Henikevi that juts out into the cold waters of the Gulf of Bothnia, one terminus of the Baltic Sea.

Out here on the Cape, the waves and the rocks, and the comings and goings of the birds, plants, and fish, have worked out their own order for millennia without people, without an external power source other than the sun. They do not need toxic waste that lasts for centuries, always holding, always threatening, just inches away, a certain death. Those who seek to build the plant have flattened the narrative of this place. Their story is only for the short term, maybe 50 years of jobs and economic stability. This is all it takes for them to kill off their home. This is wasteful. This is selfish. The danger outliving our species in multiple geological eras.

It is hard not to both mourn and celebrate the Cape. Mourn in the sense the way you would a loved one who has been diagnosed with cancer. He is still with you and you love him, but he carries something that threatens that love and the very order of your life. The things you're about to hear are the medicine and support we offer the Cape and the people resisting the plant. Hymns without words. Journeys that bring warnings from landscapes in peril. Interviews with brave people fighting for their own habitat. A Geiger counter building workshop turned into poetry. A new fairy tale for the enchanted Finnish forest. Screams sent to the future survivors of a disaster. Field recordings.

0: My name is Helena Maijala, and I am the president of the Pro Hanhikivi Association. And first of all, I think nuclear power is not the right way to produce electricity. And I have never approved it because it's so massive, it's so dangerous that it gives you very nasty waste. So when I heard that they are planning to build a nuclear power plant just right near my home, I didn't have any option but just try to do something to prevent it. So we start this very hard work about a little over 6 years ago.
1: And my family, me and my husband and our two small kids, the other one was born in May 2007. We had just moved to Kalajoki, which is about 50 kilometers from here. So we were thinking, could this be true, that that's not possible? We had just made the decision to move to the countryside and have peaceful life there. My youngest son was born in April 2010, just a couple of months before the decision in principle was to be done in the government and parliament. So it was in the middle of the process. And so I didn't feel I could stop and just nest with the baby at home, so it continued immediately after I had delivered the baby. The reporters were calling me to the hospital, and he was 2 weeks old when I had to go to Helsinki to a talk show at Yle TV. It was online talk show, and there was me representing Pro Hanhikivi, and then there was our Ministry of Economic Minister, Mauri Pekkarinen, and somebody from Fennovoima, and one other politician from the left. So I took the baby, 2-week-old baby, and then after 2 weeks, we visited the parliament because we had arranged an information event for the MPs to deliver some information about Hanhikivi Cape and the situation here. And I carried the baby with me again. Luckily, we had a group of women from Pyhäjoki traveling with us, and somebody was taking care of the baby in the middle of all. And then I think he was 2 months old when we traveled to the parliament the second time that spring, or it was already June, I guess, to the official hearings to the parliament. The Council of Economics, Council of Environmental Issues wanted to hear our side of the story. So the baby was traveling with me in the middle of this all the time. And I must say now that I don't remember much about that time. It was such a hassle all the time. But he's a healthy boy, yeah. After all.
2: Used to the journey.

0: Yeah, no, it's, I mean, but you've been amazingly successful. Like, it's really, it's a really great what you're able to do with the...
1: We haven't succeeded yet.
2: No. We have accomplished a lot.
0: Yeah.
1: But we have not succeeded yet. I'm thinking so.
0: Yeah. When you say you were just coming back from Sweden to fix your house, have you been able to fix your house then in the 6 years or?
1: No, we haven't done anything. Just these works. These work with this.
0: Oh yeah. I go.
1: Nothing. I haven't even cleaned my house.
0: Really?
1: My husband has done it.
0: Because you've been so busy.
1: Twice for these 2 years. First, when my son get his mikä tuo rippikoulu voisi olla, a little graduation when he was 15.
0: Yeah.
1: Then I cleaned my house. Then when he graduated in high school.
0: Yeah.
1: It was the second time.
0: Wow.
3: Okay, my name is Vuokko Moisala, and I belong to the staff of Prohanikivi. And I'm originally from this village near Hanikivi, and Hanikivi belongs to my childhood, and as a rule, nature. And so I even chose my occupation to be near nature, so I'm a biology. And the whole of my family, parents and children, we have always used to pick berries and mushrooms and enjoy as a rule from the nature. And when I heard about that plan, I was horrified because I thought that it will at first destroy this area. It violates every man's rights, and I have never accepted this kind of energy, producing energy by via nuclear power. So I also were looking for the possibility or way how to resist, what can we do. And immediately when this association was founded, I joined there. And for me, all the facts, I see that all the facts are against. I can't imagine that almost on the sea, almost to the peninsula, which is almost on the sea level, where you hardly were able to build summer cottages, and many times you were not allowed because it's so low, and because the winds bring water so high in autumns, for instance. I could not imagine that they could plan nuclear power there. And it means so big construction, so big founding construction, that it will perfectly destroy the whole peninsula.
0: And just to clarify, Prohanikivi started 2006?
1: It was 2007 when this whole project was started.
0: And you've always been the president, or?
1: Yeah, from the beginning. It was like a plan that all the people joining us, they can be like
0: anonymous.
1: And there is only few people who are openly, so that we are like protecting the others. There is only maybe 5-6 persons who are openly in the media and so on. Mainly Hanna and me. So that nobody needs to hurt themselves with this. And that's maybe the reason why they want, all the people want that we are carrying on all the time with those, with this little group.
0: Why not? Why wouldn't you say it openly? What are you for and what are you against? January or February 2008. And before that, I had written some opinions to local newspaper or something like that, but I didn't know anyone from Pyhäjoki. I had no connections to people here, nor to Hanhikivi Cape. It was just too close to me personally, 50 kilometers, it's nothing here. So we went to this open meeting of Pro Hanhikivi to Parhalahti school, me and my husband, and the kids were with us, at least the youngest I remember. And we knew no one from there. And you told me later, Helena, that people were staring at us. Who are those people? Where are they coming from? Are they some sort of hippies? And they have a baby with them? And who are those people? And we just went in and there were around at least 50 people there or even more. So we listened, we wanted to hear what they planned to do and could we do also something to stop these plans of a new NPP. And so we became members of the association and we were just ordinary members in the beginning. And I had the small baby and I didn't do so much. I just followed intensively all the messages from the association. And then it continued and it was next year, autumn 2008, there was local elections in every municipality in Finland. And Pro Hanhikivi put their own candidates here in Pyhäjoki. And the local Greens asked me to be their candidate in Kalajoki, in my hometown. And I said first, no, I don't have time for that. I wasn't active in any way politically or any other way either. And then I thought about it one night and then I said to myself and my husband said to me, why not? Why wouldn't you say it openly? What are you for and what are you against? And I was chosen to the local council and you were, Helena, chosen to the local council in Pyhäjoki. And I became a little more active. And step by step I took some more responsibility in the association too. And in spring 2009, we arranged a big seminar, a big conference around nuclear issues here in Pyhäjoki. We had our environment minister here and many politicians and important people and also radiation agency, Fennovoima, and all the different sides of this battle. Greenpeace participated too. And I took a big share of the organizing of that event. And I think it was sometime after that when I became the vice president of the association. And I think since that we've been working like side by side, me and Helena. We are like partners in this company.

I was just thinking that nuclear power is not a good way to produce energy because you produce very harmful waste and much risks, not just for us, but for the future people too.

0: The idea behind the Geiger counters, this process, you see radiation. This is measuring the radiation.
1: You have to spark count the events in particle to count the
0: radiation. I think it's a way of
2: minerals
0: hitting. So you can actually see
2: nicalities.
0: Stress, they illuminate.
1: Event,
2: even they get
0: quite. You see radiation. For me, this idea behind the Geiger counter, so this is some way of measuring or appreciating radiation, whatever this thing might be, which is also like this process of building things and making things a way of this thing is. You can actually see radiation.
2: That this would be one way of doing it.
0: And measuring or appreciating this kind of high voltage tension on one or on this set of wires and come to
2: the emitter, materialize them
0: and the same materials.
2: You should quickly say whatever
0: this, so it's kind of just in a ground plate. And the idea would be that the ionization, unless we have the right circumstances. So the Geiger counter is a way of making physical and appreciable, kind of just like a way of understanding the materials of these atomic processes, which are obviously more or less invisible unless we have the right circumstances. So the Geiger counter is a way of making physical and appreciable these.
2: Yeah, we want to make it more concrete. You cannot see
1: very tiny change, if even
2: when you
1: measurable.
2: Talk about all our plants,
0: it's really simple.
3: Elemental uranium
2: microscope. These are all which are spread everywhere.
0: Like a piece of silver called leaf and jar.
2: The phenomena of radioactivity, they are very immaterial. Yeah. So we need
1: spark technique.
2: Materialize them. And, with this, with the Geiger counter, this would
3: one
2: be
3: way of doing it.
2: All of a sudden, you have them extremely close to your tissue, similar to body material from the heavens, and then the body starts a tube.
0: Thing, it's not. I don't know. I don't know if these kind of technologies are tools, but it's a way of starting.
2: These are also things we live with.
1: Mm.
2: Yeah,
0: which is a spark. Well, an alpha particle spark detector is kind of what it's called. Are within
2: change
0: nature and change and geology and so on, but then to something which you're putting in the world, which becomes part of this process and is interfered with by these things, and what you're appreciating is this interference.
2: Mm. So we look for the heat.
1: In Finland, there is a lot of minerals which can contain thorium or uranium.
0: Because of this effect of like kicking out electrons, which kind of sets this kind of avalanche across the whole thing, so they don't get the pulse measure. So we have this kind of high voltage tension on one or on this set of wires, and then this is this kind of ground plate. And the idea would be that the ionization would make it possible that the spark will travel. Then I think we have three times this circuit, and then we've got around 3,000. This is releasing 12 volts, and doing this that we just build up more and more.
2: The device we are building is more like detecting
1: this class of the rare earth. Because it makes particles electrical, it's possible that they travel along this path.
0: Way of appreciating the landscape or something which is different from what I've had by this device, which will let through the alpha particles, so then they have a chance to do it.
1: Some of them are rather subtle, some of them are rather scary. This one is not very scary. Yeah, you just see it's kind of producing a little bit more than background.
2: Our problem with the one maybe you should quickly say what a radioisotope is.
0: Yeah, go on.
1: It's quite nice.
0: And when the transitions are completely all over the place.
1: It ionizes the gas, and then the spark can spark.
0: Yeah, and then we can amplify this spark.
2: And then all of a sudden they get very different. What would have been first an alpha could then for some time change into a beta emitter. But radioisotopes is a name for a group of elements, of elementary substances, which radioactive something.
1: They start to end. And the more
0: these atomic processes, which are
1: the
0: more or less invisible unless we have the right circumstances. So the Geiger count is a way of making physical and appreciable the
2: which
4: event each particle
2: thing. Electricity, for example, could then
4: carry, yeah, which of this
0: these particles are thrown, which means something things which things can wear understanding what this thing is. Which will let particle something well, something which something that's
2: you look for the see. For the heat.
5: It's just really storing, releasing 12 volts and doing this, so you just build up more and more.
2: The device.

0: I have been maybe the first one to collect people together in this organization.
1: You and Katja maybe.
0: There was
1: together.
0: Me, Katja, Hanne,
1: sorry.
0: And Heidi.
1: Yes, local people,
0: sorry. Neighbors. Local women.
1: Yeah, from Parhalahti village.
2: Once upon a time, there was a little village close to the sea, and at the same time, at the mouth of a river. A river with a shallow bed, made out of different scalloped, sharp, broken rocks. Nobody could walk the river because of the stones. Nobody could go by boat because of the shallowness. Nobody could swim the river because at that time,
3: Thank you.

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The Sketchpad program features a rebroadcast of previous Radius episodes. Each episode is followed by a playlist of works selected by that episode's artist. The series seeks to highlight a work that influences the episodes. Episode 32, Return. A subliminal mix of orbiting sounds. There is no between rhythm and feeling. Movement sto. All sounds move as the many in and out right here. Microphone frequency, tape music, and undead machines caressed and broadcast with the return of the 12th planet.

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0: That is my awesome
1: Yes.
0: episode. That was awesome. The doctor was awesome. I've always feared that.

Mm-hmm.

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1: Radius presents Episode 78, Norman W. Long, Calumet Project. 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Each track exposes a complex matrix of networks that exist within the Lake Calumet region of the south side of Chicago, specifically the South Deering community,

Big Marsh, and Vanruss to focus our attention on a landscape's diversity, restoration, and recycling. South Deer, predominantly Black and Latino steel mill in the Wisconsin, formerly the Joseph and Steel, which opened in 1780. Since the closing of the plant, the neighborhood. Number 1, Big Marsh, Afterburn. Number 2, Van Vistillion Prairie, Afterburn. And number 3, Van Vistillion Prairie, Summer.

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6: So die eigene Geschichte.

I sit here and think of the past. And I was thinking way back, this is a number of years ago. And I happen to be thinking about these things. Now, getting back to this. I doubt very much if I could go on and give you my whole life history, which I would like to. And I can't say that, I can't complain, in a way. I always wake

We had gone through a very, very, very bad depression. The depression was devastating. It was crippled everybody, not only us. We had it pretty rough. We had to go out and try to get work. And work was pretty hard to get. It was a real, real hard life. After a while, I went to work with my father in the piano business, 1923. As the truth office told him that he got him a summons, my father said, what are you going to do? You want to become a polisher? Or you want to go to school? I said, I want to be a polisher. So I became a polisher. Summer, I could say, they were good years. Now, when they made that song, these are the years, my friend, you put together. They should be that strong. Well, they really been strong later on. From there, I went on. After the depression, the animal business was down.

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1: September 14th, 001.
0: April 24th.
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0: December 30.
1: December 30, 003.
0: February 14.
3: Lottery we've ever had.
4: Doing this fresh. I went to work. I got a job. Not bad. I got a job.

0: just a footprint on the school. And my grandmother died. The war was coming on. My whole family was drafted. The family went to hell. My father, mother, looked for my sister, and went to war. I had a very, very good job. I'll go back to the I was a friend of mine, couldn't I? Where you put your alcohol bottle, where you put your oil bottle, where you put your brush, where you put your lamp, where you put your butter knife, where you put your sandpaper, where you put your cheesecloth. So the guy already got, he knows, well, this guy knows, he knows how to lay on a bench. So she's been talking to Joe, and he tells Joe, what do you think of the guy? So Joe told him, hey, this guy worked for me. I think we're in the same place. We were thinking about 3 years. I mean, okay. She said, she should be listening. So we finally got to our notes one night. She said, no, he's all right about the family. So I wait there from 1937 to 1938. Yeah. Guy looks at me, oh, correctly, but I was Mr. Rosenthal. So he's telling me, no, we got a shop. So he says, come on with me. So he takes me down. And he showed me all the place. He said, we got a job as an instructor. I thought it was one day a week, a month. He said, no, we're looking for an instructor. And he said, I work on furniture. I work on pianos. I work on phonographs. And he told me, I said, I was 12 years old when I started this, or even before that, because I said to my father, I said, you know, so I said, you know everything about it. I said, yeah, but it's important, I think so. Sitting down, so he said, I'll tell you what, we want you an instructor. Teach these boys and girls how to finish guns. You're not supposed to wait, you're not supposed to touch nothing. You are supposed to tell these youths, give them the opening, show them up where you stop, how you stop. We don't care what chair takes a month, or more or less. I said, I think I can do that for you. Now, let me see, I was 33 years old, 34 years old. And I hadn't met my wife yet. And he come in, he says, you know, you're a good man. We're getting the wicked.
1: September 14th, get it? April 24th, yep. December 30th, February 14th, October 18th, September 6th, February October 26th, September 7th, November 22nd, August December 6th, 21st. August 31st, December 7th, July 8th, April 11th, July 12th, December 29th, January 15th. This is ascending order. Each man posts him as they are given to him. Number 18 is September 26th, November 1st, June 4th, August 10th, June 26th, July 24th, October 5th, February 19th, December 14th, July 21st, June 5th, March 2nd, March 31st, May 24th, April 1st, March 17th, November 2nd. These are in ascending order. It is generally agreed, stipulated by the Selective Service people, that those men with the lowest numbers, the lowest third, will be drafted. So for number 35, it is May 7th, August 24th, May 11th, October 30th, December 11th, May 13th, December 10th, July 13th, December 9th, August 16th, August 2nd, November 11th, November 27th, August 8th, September 3rd, July 7th, November 7th. The middle group, that is the group with the numbers between about 120 and 240, stand about a 50-50 chance of being drafted next year. Number 52 is January 25th. December 22nd, August 5th, May 16th, December 5th, February 23rd, January 19th, January 24th, June 21st, August 29th, April 21st, September 20th, June 27th, May 10th, November 12th, July 25th, February 12th. The highest ranking numbers, that is from about 240 to 366, apparently, all the Selective Service says, will probably not be drafted in 1970. Of course, there will be another call in perhaps November of next year. Number 69 in the most liable group, June 13th, December 21st, September 10th, October 12th, June 17th, April 27th, May 19th, November 6th.
0: $175 a month. I'm there just about a year. War breaks out. I get drafted. I had to give up my job. I put a couple of neutral in charge. And I went off to in the Army. My family was straightened out. My father, mother, my sister, and Jenny, they were left alone. That house became empty. And my mother, father, cried day in, day out, 365 days. That pretty day was open. The door was open and shut. Nobody opens up the refrigerator, and they cry, and they cry, and they cry. Well, things were getting bad. My brother gets killed in the NGO. My brother has been on the fucking machine. My brother was in a cook in the post combat. He used to come home to me in the night. And the dope volunteers wants to go fight a war in the league. So they put him on a destroyer. He gets torpedoed. But lucky to get him. He come home 2 weeks later scared. He had lost 15 pounds. My brother Pappy, he stuttered. They couldn't keep him in prison. He stuttered so much. They got him out of there. Finally, after 13 months, I had trouble with my ear, my back, my feet. I finally got discharged after 13 months. I come back and the city of New York could be my job. In the meantime, I came up on the toilet, special toilet to take a test. I came up for a 96 after I took out the aviation, and yet I couldn't get my job back. who worked there. That man worked for Andy Love. Bad luck. He got a pension. He got buried. I got a house, got a job. In the meantime, I get a job. I rent a shop. They're a pretty good job. I quit that job for 5 cents. You won't believe it.

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